0: Alexa, apri Radio Caffè FM. 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
1: My dear, you do not know me, but I know you very well. 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
1: 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I know you're thinking, yo, it sound like a lullaby, right? But this is for you. Get into it.

0: 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And you're still angry. So sometimes I feel like I still should have lied.
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USA. Plucked her eyebrows on the way, shaved her legs, and then he was a she. She says, hey babe, take a walk on the wild side.

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1: When your legs don't work like they used to before, and I can't sweep you off of your feet,